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He sat and watched the rain all night. He couldn't sleep a wink as all the drops fell.

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When you don't have no freeloaders out to get their kicks. 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